0: is a vet medic on board with Victor 40. That looks like that could be the transporting crew. Derby's on scene as well. Patients in the truck, and they're starting to be transporting shortly.
1: Roger. Asthmatic with 2 Victor 40. And Derby's on scene also.

0: would you make your way down here to evaluate one?
1: Roger, do you want us to come down to Seymour Ave on ramp?
0: Yep, northbound on ramp, just back up to the scene.

engine 12 to, or engine 13, engine 12. 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There's really nowhere for these cars to go. Roger.

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0: Going on that 2, trauma alert to V's. We have the Vems medic on board.
1: Roger, Zulu 1 on board. We're notifying St. V's for your trauma alert.

0: Victor 1-3, you heard 40 transporting. 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

0: Are you committed to the highway or are you available?
1: Committed to the highway, what's up?
0: 9, that was unreadable. Can you repeat?

scene to respond, number 3, Ionati Lane, stage for the PD, 78-year-old female, SI, repeating, Derby Dispatch, Storms Ambulance, Priority 2, BLS, stage in the area, 3, Ionati Lane, 78-year-old female, SI, 2010.

Glendale City to respond for 82 BLS stage in the area. 3 I in Maddie Lane, 78-year-old female psychiatric. Repeating, Derby Dispatch, Storms Ambulance, 482 BLS stage in the area. 3 I in Maddie Lane, crossed with Co-Way at dead end. 78-year-old female psychiatric. Second tone, 2030, 13.

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1: 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I had a patch with the 2013 for 01.

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1: We are right now.
0: Thank you, you're cleared on arrival, 3 Iamati for the 78-year-old female psych.

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BLS Normal Travel 489 Asbury Ridge Road.

0: Southwest at Shell DMS. Additional call 489 Asbury Ridge Road. 50-year-old female, recent kidney problems, general sick. Time was 2034, Cross Street, Long Hill Avenue, Wesley Edge.
1: Five Victor 50. 50 responding.

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1: Where is it?
3: Hi, Victor 50. 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
0: 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This is 65701.

South is South Sheldon EMS, BLS, normal travel response. It's a PD on scene, 3 Orchard Street for a female eval. Greetings, Sheldon, this is South Sheldon EMS, BLS, normal travel. 3 Orchard Street, meet the PD on scene for psych eval. About 2131 Cross Streets, Division Avenue, Cross Street.

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Affirmative, 4PD, you're cleared to enter the scene, 3 Orchard Street. Alright, sir, 2140.

0: area of 179 Pastor's Walk. I've got a tree down across the primaries burning at this time.
1: Great, Chief. 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
0: 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If you could also notify Eversource, pole is 5290.
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Treon Primaries, small fire, it's me for Stephanie, 179, Pasher's Walk, Treon Primaries. Trail Drive, Newtown, Town Line, operating on fire round 2, 2148.

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for the activated multifamily firewall, possibly due to a low battery. Respond 29 Maple Street, apartment 313. The activated fire alarm, possibly due to the low battery. We have several officers on the air. 2156.

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0: 17, 3 Square Masonry Apartment Complex. 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Alpha Bravo. Charlie Cut. 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

0: trouble, Paul. 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
1: Seems to be no audible alarm activated. 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

0: All fire engines in service, they have their radar equipment. They will be terminated. Alarm was left in trouble.
1: Racing, sir. I attempted the two telephone numbers we have on file. 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
0: FD officer complete. 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
0: Roger, thank you.
1: Is it as to

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Two Bravo 10. 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Lieutenant ER 2232.

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0: 10 487 in the area of 500 Boston Post Road. The caller on drive-by said she saw something sparking along a stone wall. There's nothing close to a structure.
1: She's still there.
0: She left the scene.

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for the male, not alert, with chest pain, very confused, priority one, at 8 Moulthrop Street, second floor, for the male, chest pain, not alert, 45-year-old male, PD, it says roll out AMI, so this is dispatcher 2244.

Felton, please help and fire. Company 1 in 5 respond, 200 Riverview Avenue, 200 Riverview Avenue, for the inside odor investigation. How to Roberts to Riverview or Shelton Ave to Roberts to Lakeview, 2343.

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Medic 3, 430, Boston Post Road, police headquarters, cross streets, Ford Street, Dutch Street.

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1: 1, engine 3, 1-1, medic 2, have a dumpster fire. 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

0: the caller is still on the air?
1: No. Negative,
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0: I located it. 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
1: Medic 3, 430 Boston Post Road in Holden. Patient has a scrape on his arm and he would like to have.

93 is clear from police headquarters. Mandate applied to patient. Patient refused transport to the hospital.

Angeles, 19 Brookfield Road, 58-year-old female, dropped dead by her cat a week ago. Meeting, T1, respond 32 Angeles, 19 Brookfield Road, 58-year-old female, dropped dead by her cat a week ago, 246.

Engine 6, Medic 2, EMS Charlie response. 195 Platt Street, cross of Harris Drive and Pond Point Avenue.

0: Squad 1, EMS Charlie response, 195 Platt Street, cross of Carriage Drive and Pond Point Avenue.
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southwest, showing fire. Company is 1 and 3. We reached southbound between 11 and 9 for a car fire. Okay, the company is 1 and 3. We reached south between 11 and 9.

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0: Star 3, Sean. I'm out mile prior to Nick and I with CSV. No fire at this time. 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
1: Yeah, with the police. 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We're turning all units. 749.
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and Center Special Services responding to priority 2, 497 East Main Street, Unit 212 for the eye injury. Repeating, responding to priority 2, 497 East Main Street, Unit 212, 33 female eye injury, 0755.

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0: dispatch County MS first call in town, BLS normal travel, 203 Fox Run, 87-year-old female in the fall, no reported injuries, repeating. County MS first call in town, BLS normal travel, 203 Fox Run, 87 female in the fall, no reported injuries. Cross streets are Paul Gussett, is it dead end, timeout 812.
1: Victor 30.
0: To Victor 30.
1: My apologies. To Victor 50, we'll be responding.
0: Victor 50, shading around. Don't know much about it. 87 females slipped less than 10 foot. No reported injuries.

Stevenson. Stevenson only per 352. Respond to Stevenson Station 2 and then make contact with 352 for the assist. That's for Stevenson Fire. Stevenson Fire only per 352. Respond to your Station 2 and then contact 352 via cell phone for further instructions for the assist. It's 813.

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1: 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This isn't a... 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So we're going to be deploying the ATV shortly.
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Our crews have completed a search on our side. 314 is going to be returning. 314, the ATV will be returning. 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

15-1 ambulance, respect 9-3 call town, second crew is 33 to 4th Street at the Fall View Apartments, apartment 842. 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

51, ambulance will follow on 8-5-2, pressure 31. You're taking us to call down, 2nd 4, Korea, number 33 to 42, 36, jumping on call. Okay, you're following 8-5-1, 2nd 4, 33 to 43, 8-5-2, 36, 8-5-2,

Board of Seth Seymour, ambulance. This is Robert Slade, just going to the second crew for the second call in town, 73 to 4th Street for the fall victim. Repeat your response, 33 to 4th Street, 76 Trophy Mountain Fall. One is Robert Slade, just complete the second crew for the second call in town, 71 to the car, 3rd Town, 09.

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0: Services is finally priority 1 into Seymour 5 Fox Drive for the party fall victim. 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

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Repeating, showing EMS, first call in town, BLS normal travel. 39 Applewood Drive, 46 male, sick. Cross streets with Poplar Drive, Walnut Tree Road. Timeout, 10:22.

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Roger, 46 male, General 6, Whitehead Dizzy. 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
1: St. V's, 3 Bravo.
0: Roger, stay on the move.

Mohawk Avenue, crossing Cotter Court and Spring Street. So you have an 18-year-old male, sick party after taking edibles. Repeat response on a priority 1, 38 Mohawk Avenue. 17-year-old female, correction, does not feel well after taking edibles, 1051.

Morning, Griffin.

Brown Town, ALS on a priority. 15 Sound View Ave, we'll be at Bronson. Country Club Pro Shop, 62 female on the heat exposure. Repeating, Shawnee MS, second calling town, ALS on a priority. 15 Sound View Ave, at the Country Club Pro Shop, 62-year-old female on the heat exposure. Cross street to Sean Ave, Squire Lane, timeout, 11:13.

5 at 2:30. Roger, going to be in the pro shop, 62 female, possible heat stroke, on a priority due to her being in an altered state. They were requesting a silent approach. Sounds good.

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Rosemont Road, Mayflower Motel, room 297, called in by the front desk for a possible signal 12, 44-year-old male, feeding around.

EMS first call town, ALS on a priority, 61 Beardsley Road, 53 male, will be on the swarming attacks, unknown status, repeating, Shell EMS first call town, ALS on a priority, 61 Beardsley Road, 53-year-old male, need for a swarming attack, unknown status, Cross Street through Nickeldale Road, Perch Road, timeout 1148.

Roger, show you Route 53 male. 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

Shoney, and that's Second Call in Town, ALS Auto Priority. 730 Booth Hill Road, 72-year-old male, back pain, slight chest pain, repeating, Shawn EMS. 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Cross streets are Greenfield Drive, Trumbull Town Line, timeout, 1209.

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number 50 Olivia Street, unit 604, for the 77-year-old female, hypertension and abnormal breathing. Repeating, respond on a priority 1, 50 Olivia Street, unit 604, 77-year-old female, hypertension and difficulty breathing. 1234.

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0: Truck 54, dispatch. Okay, we're on scene here at 5-0. He's got an open burn pit, but he's burning brush and stuff, so he's putting a green light on it. We're going to be here for a few minutes, make sure it's out.
1: Roger.

0: Truck 54, dispatch. Okay, fire is out. We're under control, and explain to him that he needs a permit and go through the proper procedures, and he's going to keep an eye on it, make sure it doesn't flare up. 54 is on return to station 5.
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267, Medi 3, CMS Bravo response, 109, 30.

McDonald, 44 Division Street, 34-year-old female, singable. Repeating response, priority 1, 44 Division Street, McDonald, 34-year-old female, singable.

the Ansonia Nature Center, 10 Deerfield Lane, for the 89-year-old female fall with a leg laceration. Repeating, Ansonia Rescue Medical Services, Priority 1 BLS, the Ansonia Nature Center in the parking lot, number 10 Deerfield Lane, across the Milan Street in the dead end. 89-year-old female fall in the parking lot with a leg injury at 1453 hours.

Advanced Medical Services, responding to Priority 1. Priority 2 stays in the area, number 57 Prindle Ave, 13 female psych. Continue to respond, Priority 2 stays in the area, 57 Prindle Avenue for the psych, 1455.

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Robin, I want 3 shots.

0: South Monroe with Stephanie. 11 Senior Drive, Building 18, deactivated commercial fire alarm. Again, that's for Monroe with East of the Stephanie response. Number 11 Senior Drive, Crossville Road, Hidden Knoll Circle, deactivated commercial fire alarm. Coming in is Building 18 for the 911 call, no smoke or fire, it's 1501.
1: 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Repeating Shelton EMS, BLS Medic Priority, 59 School Street, 55 female for the allergic reaction. Crossing Monroe Road, Leavenworth, 1502.

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1: 701 on the air. We got the call direct from the location, putting an alarm going off. 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
0: 5 Victor 40, respond.
1: 5 Victor 40, en route. Roger, holding to Monroe only, thank you. On the air, 704.

0: 7-0-7-0-1. Also, PD on scene is reporting Unit 23. It's going to be smoke from cooking. You got a 55 BML allergic reaction, unknown cause, difficulty breathing and swallowing. Does have a history of reactions. I believe they do have an EpiPen, but they cannot find it.
1: Thank you.

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0: 701.
1: Confirming smoke and cooking in 23.
2: Yeah, because that's why it's
1: same building as the other day, but unrelated to the malfunction issue. So, go under control.
0: Going under control and confirming the initial report, 1508.
1: 704 is up here.
0: Roger, 704.

501, set a fire off. 501 at this point. So we're dispatching more fire, spot number 29 Maple Street, the old school for the fire alarm activation. Repeat your response. 29 Maple Street, the old school for the fire alarm. Edge 13, edge 15, rushing 12, truck 14. 501, the station 5, 1509, 6-0.

0: Engine 6, Medic 1, EMS Bravo response. 128 King Highway, cross of Clinton Street and Dixon Street.
1: Route 1, 3D 14.

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take me off the fire alarm. Put me out at Booth Hill at Twinbrook. Sorry, PD and EMS. I just rolled up on Carver's High School. One rider down.

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1: 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I got one party with a facial injury.
0: Ready.

0: Southland EMS, BLS priority response 501 Moose Hill Road for the motor vehicle accident. Repeating, Shelton dispatch on the air to Shelton EMS, BLS priority response 501 Moose Hill Road for the 40-year-old male involved in a e-bike motor vehicle accident. Twin Brook Drive to Waverly Road, 1521.
1: To Victor 50, responding.
0: To Victor 50, responding. To Victor 50, was called in by a passerby reporting party was riding his e-bike, crashed out, has a facial laceration and possible leg injury. Sounds like fire is on scene at this time.

0: Southbound 301. Alright, the party was appearing altered. He did get up and take off on the bike. He does have a significant facial and leg injury. Another party took off in his truck to try and find him, so keep the EMS coming. See if he returns.
1: Better.

0: alarm has been set. SM1 is going to follow up with the building owner on Monday. All units is returning and is terminated.
1: Receive. Alarm is set. SM1 will follow up with the building owner on Monday, 15:23.

0: as they come. Shalom Dispatch on here, Shalom EMS. ALS probably response, 581 Hill Avenue. Room 3 at the Crosby Commons, Wesley Heights Road, Asbury Ridge, 92-year-old female, possible stroke. Repeating Shalom Dispatch EMS. ALS probably response, 581 Hill Avenue, 92-year-old female, possible stroke. 1524.
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0: 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One story wood, nothing showing. 32 left command, fire on one.
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0: We're on scene, but PD is currently trying to locate the patient, so stand by.
1: Roger. On scene, patient. Not on scene. 15, 32.

0: back in service in the hospital.
1: There is that 3 storm damage spot over Friday 1, over 127 Main Street. It's a PD on scene for the female party that was disoriented. If you respond, Friday 1, 127 Main Street, it's a PD on scene, female party disoriented, 1533.

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Scientist 7, Medic 3, EMS Charlie Response, 103 Jasmine Circle, cross of Tiburnum Lane and Old Orinoke Road.

0: replace the incident under control. 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Advise the homeowner to replace. 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Command terminated.
1: Roger, 1542.

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0: 40, we're transporting the Griffin ALS with 1.
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1: 32 is responding.
0: Roger, 32. It's a busted out leaking propane tank that was moved out into the street. Roger.
2: Car 4 responding.
0: Roger.

0: 6:30.
1: Bernie.
0: Party 3, same position.
1: 3, the same as receive.
0: That's going to be BLS.
1: 3, the same as BLS.
2: Air 37 Howard Street to the officer base extra duty. Do I have an incident number?
1: Stand by.

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0: Car 4, we're going to see you in a second. Car 4 to Shaw.
1: Car 4, go ahead.
0: Tank has been vented. It's empty. Homeowner's going to take care of discarding it during the week. All fire units are already clear. I'm the last one on scene.
1: 4 to

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1: Chief, it's just not yours. 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

Roger, clear view.

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Salt Fire Company, 1 and 4, respond to 60-265 Avenue for the two-car motor vehicle accident. It's Julie speaking. 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Timeout 1651.

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0: 42, you can continue, but back it down with traffic, please. 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
2: Squad 1, Medic 2, EMS Alpha Response, 16 Fair Street, cross up Underhill Road and Overton Avenue.

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Patient was released yesterday from the hospital without any medication that's been for jeopardy suicide.

0: Florida Shell. It's on scene. You can place it under control. We need you guys to apply to some minor spills. We'll stay on scene until the records arrive.
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Baltimore Ambulance, need your response for 81LS, 41 Schoolcraft Street, shooting all healthcare, room 312, 78-year-old male, question sepsis. Repeating, you were dispatched, Seymour Ambulance, 31LS, 41 Schoolcraft Street, shooting all healthcare, room 312, 78-year-old male, question sepsis, at 1714.

0: flood one.
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0: Perfect.

respond for the appliance fire, 85 Fallon Track Road, unit number 7. Repeating, respond for the reported appliance fire, 85 Fallon Track Road, unit 7. Reported to be a stove fire. Time is engine 16, engine 11, engine 13, engine 15, rescue 12, rescue 17, truck 14, utility 10, utility 18, and the Tango, 1730.

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Seymour Fire, Seymour Ambulance, respond for the reported appliance fire. 85 Balance Rock Road, Unit 7. What could be a stove fire? Seymour Fire, Seymour Ambulance, respond for the reported appliance fire. 85 Balance Rock Road, Unit number 7. Reported as a stove fire. Assignment engine 16, engine 13, engine 15. Rescue 12, truck 14, and the Tango. 1731. 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
1: Roger, follow up.

0: Car port is shown. Vehicle's been removed by the wrecker. Command will be terminated. I'll be in service. All fire units can go back in service.
1: Roger. Command terminated. All units back in service. 1733.

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1: Roger, I'm seeing 2.5 story with wood, audible alarm, evacuation in progress.
0: Let me out, investigator.
1: Roger, 20 investigator.

0: advised they got a smoke in the funeral hall. I need to hold the fire out.
1: Roger, someone smoke in the hall being told that the fire is out, and 14 here in route, have a family on board.

0: advise the smoke in the unit. Fire is extinguished with a fire extinguisher. Here we have a burnt pot pie.
1: This is smart food, smoke condition in the apartment. Fire is out of the tent.

0: into the driveway.
1: Yeah, Roger. 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
0: Roger, truck 14 on.
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1: Medic 3 is taking one of those with our paramedic center on board. It'll be a two-man crew following.
0: 10-4.

0: 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Now patient is lethargic.
1: Roger, engine 2103 responding. 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
0: 151, copy.

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1: 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I'll be clearing off the air.
0: Gotcha. 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Thank you. 18, 18, 22.

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Repeating Seymour Fire Department. Report of tree down and wires down. Area Clinton Road and Rimmon Road. Assignment will be engine 11, engine 15, and utility 10 at $1,900.

0: down five miles an hour. The road in Ribbon Road. The assignment will be engine 11, engine 15, utility 10. Repeating, Seymour Fire Department reporting a tree down, live wire south at Clinton Road and Ribbon Road. The assignment will be engine 11, engine 15, utility 10. Utilize fire ground crew for operations at 1901 hours, CMFU 608.
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Association Bus Service.

engineering collapse at this location. 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

0: 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Anything going to St. Reese or Yale, we'll have to divert. I'll notify.
1: Myself and Engine 11 will be clear. Utility 10 is taping off on the southern side of it. Once they're clear, they'll be all set. We'll terminate again.
0: All right, James, once taped off, terminate.

by Crosby Commons. Shelton dispatch on the air to Shelton EMS. First call in town, BLS priority response. 580 Long Hill Avenue, Crosby Commons, unit 30, 91-year-old male with the abdominal pain. Repeating, Shelton dispatch on the air to Shelton EMS with your first call in town, BLS priority response. 580 Long Hill Avenue, Crosby Commons, unit number 30, 91-year-old male with the abdominal pain. Wesley Heights to Asbury Ridge, 1920.

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1: To Victor 3-5, responding.
2: Victor 35, codes out BLS priority due to the caller not having any information besides abdominal pain. 91-year-old male, unit 30.

0: 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Utility tower is trying to reach you.
1: Victor 35, would you catch the update?

0: Victor 35, could you repeat?
1: Victor 35, you're going for the 91-year-old male, complaining of abdominal pain. Caller did not have any answers to questions, just that he had abdominal pain. Unit number 30.
0: 35, big copy.

Monroe Fire Dispatch in the air, 2 Stevenson Fire. Respond in the area of 1193 Monroe Turnpike. For the car versus here, some fluids now. Fire, respond in the area of 1193 Monroe Turnpike. For the car versus here, fluids down, no injuries. Baldur Highland Drive, Channel 2 is your fire ground, 19.7.

0: Whatever 352 is on scene. I have two cars stopped. 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PD's on scene. I'll establish command.
1: Five two, you're on scene. 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PD's on scene.

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1: Monroe's on command.
0: Confirming one car. Car versus deer. I'll take the first engine with traffic.
1: Receive command. 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First engine with traffic, 1933.

0: Patrick is on 1-1 with traffic.
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2: You can pull up right behind my car. 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
0: 302 received. Red Lotus.

Dispatch on the air, two Shelton EMS with your center calling down. BLS party response, 872 Bridgeport Avenue for the approximately 20 to 30 year old male sinkable episode inside Red Lotus. Being shown dispatch on the air, Shelton EMS, center calling down. BLS party response, 872 Bridgeport Avenue, Red Lotus restaurant for the approximately 20 to 30 year old male sinkable episode. Your cross street to Armstrong Road to Route 8 southbound exit number 7. Timeout is 1936.

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1: Hi, Victor 30.
0: Good evening, we're responding.
1: Good evening, O'Shea responding. Reporters that approximately 20 to 30 year old male is a chef at the restaurant, apparently passed out. Is now conscious, alert. Caller did not have much information. Apparently he's in the back of the restaurant in the kitchen now. Red Lotus restaurant.

0: Hold on, friend. 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Situation is under control. 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
1: Command, less than a quart of wash fluid or antifreeze, no waterways, mitigated with speed dry, no more need for FD. 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
1: 30.
0: So the original caller said that the individual wanted nothing to do with us. However, we have a new patient that, can you put us out for a second patient? The first patient canceled without contact. The second patient, 60-year-old male, busy.
1: Roger, you're going to clear for the unconscious party, no contact, and you're requesting a second ticket for a 60s male not feeling well at that location.
0: That's correct.

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